0: Radio G, la radio della tua città.
1: Every time I get ahead of myself, thought I was rock steady.

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It's such a beautiful Christmas song, but it's only one verse. So I added one extra one. 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

0: 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I'm grace for you. I'm grace for you. I'm grace for you.
1: You for me.
0: You are sex. Oh, I do believe in love.

0: This is Mega Switch Up.
1: Switch up. Switch up.
0: I just can't switch up.